0: absolut top. 2000er.
1: What up? It's your boy TQ, still keeping it gangsta around the world. With my girl Sarah, brand new diva.

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1: 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She saw my strengths, told her my weakness. 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

0: dich zuerst an das Unmögliche. 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I believe. Absolut top 2000er. Amen!
1: Ha, you know some people just don't know what I'm talking about. But I know you understand. Yeah.

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1: 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But wait a minute, isn't this...
0: Yeah, yes it is.
1: But I thought the old lady dropped it into the ocean in the air.
0: Well, baby, I went down and got it for you.

einzige 2000er Sender Deutschlands. Absolut Top 2000er. 2000er. Just something about you. The way I'm looking at you, whatever.

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1: Hoops, Spurs,
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1: Tell them.

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0: 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If you ain't dirty, you ain't here to

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2: 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Pick yourself up. Don't blame the world. So you screwed up. You're gonna be

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Generation on the move. Join in on the disco tribe.